Yeah, we bring it back to the start. Here's a moment of silence, ring it back to the art. Mind blowing, it's a classical part of Zamrock, a hip hop, an alternative spark. Yeah, it's the way that I'm on.

to all the tryharders, all the bad reasons, all the men and all the women, and all of their quietness. There ain't no judge, my love. There ain't no judge. It's a hard time, a first time, a frontier, a borderline between the fallen and the swollen. The things they win, the things they dream about. There ain't no judge, my love. There ain't no judge.

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There's black and brown and grey and red and white ones. You won't believe the prizes, you'll be glad that you availed of the Synthesizer Service Center Super Summer Sale. 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

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We've got a mint condition EMS VCS3, but here's a Casio MT45. 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

on the beaches beneath our feet. 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So if you go out tonight,

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She holds a pearl, she's nothing, so don't feel a hype. Gorgeous, the cool puke is falling from the ninth. Stylite from his rifle, but hurtful tension that only speak for dimension. With the rules, the harbor wants to move. I speak, he reflects a millionaire mind, but can't figure out why. 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
1: So guys!
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On my rental car radio, and when I saw you dancing to the music, as you opened up the car door, I knew you had moved on.

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1: 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It was what?
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Check it out. Dug yourself in a hole, but you can't find a way to get out now. 6 feet in the ground, ash to ashes, but you can't climb out. They say if it's done in the dark, it's gonna come.